Oh, yes, sir, yes, it was me. I know what I've done, cause I know what I've seen. I went out back and I got my gun. I said, you haven't met.

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1: Live from NPR News in Washington, I'm Korva Coleman. Texas Attorney General Ken Paxton has defeated incumbent U.S. Senator John Cornyn in the Texas GOP runoff primary. Paxton got President Trump's endorsement, even though Cornyn noted he's voted with Trump almost all of the time. Houston Public Media's Andrew Schneider says Cornyn still lost by double digits to Paxton.
2: Cornyn is in his mid-70s. He's a staunch conservative, but he represents the establishment wing of the Texas Republican Party. The party's moved considerably to the right. Paxton's younger. He's long been a favorite with what has developed into the MAGA wing of the party. He made the case over the course of the past year plus that Cornyn's time was past, and particularly that Cornyn wasn't enough of a supporter of President Trump.
1: Andrew Schneider reporting. Paxton will face Democratic State Senator James Tallarico for the Texas Senate seat this fall. Both candidates have already started to release negative messages about each other. Protests continue outside a federal immigration detention center in Newark, New Jersey. Inside, some detainees are said to be on hunger strike. From member station WNYC, Arya Sundaram has more.
3: The blockade outside is to prevent detainees inside on strike from being transferred to other facilities. Catalina Adorno is an organizer with the New Jersey branch of Cosecha, an immigrant labor group.
4: When people get transferred, one, we don't know where they'll be sent. They could be sent to Louisiana, they could be sent to Michigan, they could be sent to California. When they move them, the system goes dark for up to we've seen up to 3 days. We're we have no idea where they are.
3: Activists like Adorno are holding an around-the-clock vigil and protest outside the facility while the strike continues. The strikers are protesting conditions inside and demanding the closure of the facility and freedom for those detained. For NPR News, I'm Arya Sundaram in Newark.
1: The Trump administration is proposing a new government-wide non-disclosure agreement for federal employees. NPR's Andrea Hsu reports the administration says media leaks have put federal agents and military members in danger.
5: In its proposed rule, the Office of Personnel Management says recent leaks about immigration enforcement and the U.S. raid on Venezuela underscore the need for NDAs. But the proposal also appears aimed at stopping leaks related to policy and personnel matters more generally. Already, federal workers are required to safeguard confidential and proprietary government information. Now the administration is defining that broadly to include information about internal agency operations and deliberative material that is not publicly available. According to the proposal, agencies would decide for themselves whether to use the NDA, and federal employees would still have the right to disclose information as part of whistleblower complaints. Andrea Hsu, NPR News.
1: You're listening to NPR. The U.S. military says it has conducted another deadly strike on an alleged drug boat in the eastern Pacific. The Pentagon says one alleged drug trafficker was killed and two others survived. The Pentagon says the Coast Guard is looking for them. The U.S. has attacked dozens of similar boats and killed scores of people. The Trump administration has never provided evidence of their links to drug trafficking. Unionized workers at South Korea's Samsung Electronics have approved a proposed labor deal. It would give them a bigger share of corporate profits. NPR's Anthony Kuhn reports the deal averts a looming strike that could have disrupted global semiconductor supply chains.
6: About 74% of some 65,000 workers voted in favor of the deal. It gives workers in the company's most profitable division, which makes memory chips, a 12% cut of annual profits. If they meet this year's profit targets, workers could get an annual bonus of around $400,000 in stocks and cash. Less profitable divisions making products such as TVs and smartphones will get far less. A union representing some of those workers sued but failed to stop the deal. The AI and semiconductor boom has also created a tax windfall for South Korea's government. This has sparked a debate about how to distribute the boom's dividends across South Korean society. Anthony Kuhn, NPR News, Seoul.
1: 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Forecasters warn temperatures could get close to 100 degrees or hotter. I'm Korva Coleman, NPR News in Washington.
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Besides that, we can't manoeuvre a bed. Are you all right, John? This is a track called The Song Remains the Same.

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0: concern. 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
1: Shut up.
0: This song should really be dedicated to occasions like this.

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0: Seattle, Vancouver, Alaska, Idaho, Portland, Northwest United States. Thanks very much. Good night.
1: House London, the Yardbirds.

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0: That was an honest to goodness.
1: You what?
0: That was an honest to goodness song of love. And love can be one of the most fulfilling things in the world. So, amen.
1: Yes.
0: Indeed. Yes, indeed. Well, without this turning into a gospel meeting, this is a track from another track from Physical Graffiti that takes us to a land far, far removed from this Western society that we scratch around in. It's a track called Kashmir.

John Paul Jones played mellotron. A very cheap form of orchestration. And he doesn't cost that much to rent either. John's been, John Paul that is, since he had his hair cut, he's taken to watching Liberace on the TV and playing around with the piano a lot more. And so he insists that we... He also plays at Blackpool on the summer season in England. Why don't you wake up? Come on, come on, come on, come on, come on, come on. Perhaps it's because I only got up at 4:30 this afternoon that my morning is just beginning. This is a track that features John Paul Jones exercising the fingers and looking rather groovy as well. He's a croupier in Vegas on his days off. A very serious change of mood as we go down into the subconscious. No quarter.

0: second verse, let Rich take a solo, oddly. And then, like, the middle part, like, you have, like, the one, and then the breakdown, okay. Then we'll come back out. You know what I mean?
1: When we do it for real, I'll do the slide with the vocal all the time.
2: This is a little bit of a

Wrong. Good evening. This is a number that we don't usually do in this spot because this is a song for... Yeah, we don't play it, to be quite honest. Besides that, we can't manoeuvre a bed. Are you all right, John? This is a track called The Song Remains the Same.

for mystery to me. The game commences for the usual fee plus expenses, confidential information. It's in a diary. This is my investigation. It's not a public inquiry.

report. 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Treachery and treason, there's always an excuse for it. And when I find a reason, I can't get you.

hospital visits to see my dying old man, I selfishly brought up an old bugaboo, the Roman numeral issue. Just before my career began in 1969, we'd had a discussion about our name, that hefty WASP moniker, Loudon Snowden Wainwright. My father had strongly urged me to include the Roman numeral 3 on my first album cover so that any confusion about which Loudon was which might be avoided. My father was a very well-known journalist for Life magazine back then. He was pretty famous. So he also felt that my grandmother, his mom, would want her husband Loudon the First's memory to be preserved and honored. So in the end, I agreed and used my preppy and pretentious full legal name with its Roman numeral tag. 20 years later, as Dad lay dying, hooked up to tubes and machines, I couldn't resist calling him out on something that had always bothered me. He had never professionally used his junior or his Roman numeral 2. His Life magazine byline had always been Loudon Wainwright. After I conveyed my grievance, he looked up at me from his bed, he smiled weakly and said,

okay. I've had the trauma. I know. I've had it. We all have had it. Okay, okay. And then you got like, okay, time to move on to the hope, you know? Time to move on to the future. Because that is everything you got right now. Right now and the future. So I'm going to do a song that, this was on my like 1999 record called Breakdown. And this song, this song was about the time that I was like, you know what? I gotta let all that stuff go. I gotta start looking to the future. So I wrote a song. These were actually all of the nightmares I used to have.

The Earth is a very small stage in a vast cosmic arena. Think of the rivers of blood spilled by all those generals and emperors, so that in glory and triumph they can become the momentary masters of a fraction of a dot. Our posturings, our imagined self-importance, the delusion that we have some privileged position in the universe, are challenged by this point of pale light. Our planet is a lone speck in the great enveloping cosmic dark. In our obscurity, in all this vastness, there is no hint that help will come from elsewhere to save us from ourselves.

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So Peter Erskine on drums tonight and every night. Good evening. This is the all-new Steely Dan Orchestra for 1993. And we're glad you came. This is a great place to play. It's a beautiful place, and it's a great night. So, hey, have some fun. That's what we plan to do here. This is a tune from Gaucho.

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2: Live from NPR News in Washington, I'm Korva Coleman. Texas Attorney General Ken Paxton has defeated incumbent U.S. Senator John Cornyn in the Texas GOP runoff primary. Paxton got President Trump's endorsement, even though Cornyn noted he's voted with Trump almost all of the time. Houston Public Media's Andrew Schneider says Cornyn still lost by double digits to Paxton.
3: Cornyn is in his mid-70s. He's a staunch conservative, but he represents the establishment wing of the Texas Republican Party. The party's moved considerably to the right. Paxton's younger. He's long been a favorite with what has developed into the MAGA wing of the party. He made the case over the course of the past year plus that Cornyn's time was past, and particularly that Cornyn wasn't enough of a supporter of President Trump.
2: Andrew Schneider reporting. Paxton will face Democratic State Senator James Tallarico for the Texas Senate seat this fall. Both candidates have already started to release negative messages about each other. Protests continue outside a federal immigration detention center in Newark, New Jersey. Inside, some detainees are said to be on hunger strike. From member station WNYC, Arya Sundaram has more.
4: The blockade outside is to prevent detainees inside on strike from being transferred to other facilities. Catalina Adorno is an organizer with the New Jersey branch of Cosecha, an immigrant labor group.
5: When people get transferred, one, we don't know where they'll be sent. They could be sent to Louisiana, they could be sent to Michigan, they could be sent to California. When they move them, the system goes dark for up to we've seen up to 3 days. We're we have no idea where they are.
4: Activists like Adorno are holding an around-the-clock vigil and protest outside the facility while the strike continues. The strikers are protesting conditions inside and demanding the closure of the facility and freedom for those detained. For NPR News, I'm Arya Sundaram in Newark.
2: The Trump administration is proposing a new government-wide non-disclosure agreement for federal employees. NPR's Andrea Hsu reports the administration says media leaks have put federal agents and military members in danger.
6: In its proposed rule, the Office of Personnel Management says recent leaks about immigration enforcement and the U.S. raid on Venezuela underscore the need for NDAs. But the proposal also appears aimed at stopping leaks related to policy and personnel matters more generally. Already, federal workers are required to safeguard confidential and proprietary government information. Now the administration is defining that broadly to include information about internal agency operations and deliberative material that is not publicly available. According to the proposal, agencies would decide for themselves whether to use the NDA, and federal employees would still have the right to disclose information as part of whistleblower complaints. Andrea Hsu, NPR News.
2: You're listening to NPR. The U.S. military says it has conducted another deadly strike on an alleged drug boat in the eastern Pacific. The Pentagon says one alleged drug trafficker was killed and two others survived. The Pentagon says the Coast Guard is looking for them. The U.S. has attacked dozens of similar boats and killed scores of people. The Trump administration has never provided evidence of their links to drug trafficking. Unionized workers at South Korea's Samsung Electronics have approved a proposed labor deal. It would give them a bigger share of corporate profits. NPR's Anthony Kuhn reports the deal averts a looming strike that could have disrupted global semiconductor supply chains.
7: About 74% of some 65,000 workers voted in favor of the deal. It gives workers in the company's most profitable division, which makes memory chips, a 12% cut of annual profits. If they meet this year's profit targets, workers could get an annual bonus of around $400,000 in stocks and cash. Less profitable divisions making products such as TVs and smartphones will get far less. A union representing some of those workers sued but failed to stop the deal. The AI and semiconductor boom has also created a tax windfall for South Korea's government. This has sparked a debate about how to distribute the boom's dividends across South Korean society. Anthony Kuhn, NPR News, Seoul.
2: The National Weather Service is warning it will get hot in parts of Montana and North Dakota in the next few days. Forecasters warn temperatures could get close to 100 degrees or hotter. I'm Korva Coleman, NPR News in Washington.
8: 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Click here.

Thank you very much, how's everybody? Yeah. Thank you. Thank you. Appreciate it. Appreciate it. Thank you very much. Have a, thank you very much. Let me tell you, it's very, very nice to be back in the Bay Area. It's very, very nice to be back in Berkeley. Brother Achebe from here at the University of Berkeley has mentioned that they're doing some things that relate to cutting back on the Afro-American studies. And before we go into the body of our program, we would like to say that the more things we know about ourselves, of course, the better. The more things that are cut back and deleted that relate to our education and our knowledge of ourselves, so much the worse for each and every one of us. So that's something else that we all need to be aware of, hopefully, and moving on, trying to make sure that we can deal with some things. The reason both of those particular ideas were so important to me was because it seems as though we're in the phase of what we would like to refer to as the them other niggas theory. Seriously, you know, they say, look here, you don't have to be that way. Come on over here with me. Put yourself on one of these. Choke yourself damn near to death. Organize it around what you look like rather than what you are. You don't have to be like them other niggas. The vibe used to be in, I believe, when it was the time when they would say, hey, you, why don't you come up here and work in the house? You don't have to work in the field. You can do these floors. You can do them dishes. You don't have to be like them other niggas. The them other nigga vibe is thick. Because 10 times out of 9, what they're asking you to do is come over here and sweep these floors and mop these dishes and then tell them what's happening with them other niggas. They have separated us in so many different directions, from the way we attempted to communicate with each other in the past to the way we attempt to communicate with each other now. The difference between situations that they set up to divide us, house nigga, field nigga, light skin, octoroon, mulatto, black, brown, in the middle, all the time saying that you don't have to be like them other niggas. Come over here and try to be like us. Vibrations change us around sometimes, and we need to dig on what it is. They say, you come over here and get this education. You can have this diploma. Then what we want you to do is use it like a nightstick upside the head of them other niggas. Maybe the vibe is that them other niggas were activists. Maybe the vibe is that them other niggas were movers and doers. Maybe the vibration is that them other niggas were the people who wanted to move and saw the spirit of the drum and the spirit that connects us all. Maybe them other niggas are something that we shouldn't be running away from, but rather running towards. Brothers and sisters, the spirit of them other niggas, the spirit of people who are about the business of communicating and hope.

0: guys. You know that, don't you?
1: You know that by a simple process of elimination, you know that we got something left for you guys, right? It was 1984. The album

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Are you ready? One, two, three, sing it!

0: Van Damme. Thank you for your sets. It's going to be your first performance at a State of Trance event. Are you looking forward to Utrecht or?
1: Oh my god, I'm super, super excited.
0: How's it going with you? Like, we've had you as a guest a couple of months ago and you've been releasing tracks left and right. Is your diary filling up for 23?
1: It's getting packed already and I'm super happy and I already have a couple of releases coming up on your label, so I'm super thankful for that.
0: Awesome.
1: Yeah.
2: Well, Laura, I know you love to club yourself. Besides DJing, have you ever been to a State of Trance before? Or
1: yes, I was in the crowd.
2: Nice.
1: I think it's 3 years ago, and I have a video of myself like sitting on somebody's back, like partying.
2: Okay,
1: so
2: please post that.
3: Hey, and for the people that have been living under a rock and are new to your sounds, how would you describe your sound that you're doing right now?
1: It's I like to have like the kicks are a little bit more heavy, but I like to have piano. I like to have like a little bit more like melodic, but I also love trance. So it's I like to describe my music that you feel it, and I think when you feel music, it's getting all from your heart. So
3: that's what we like to hear.
1: And yeah. I'm happy to put that in my music. So
0: well, thank you so much, Laura Van Dam. And she's joining us on the 4th of March. Okay, Ruben, we have one stage left. Time to announce the fifth and final stage for the Saturday, the 4th of March, with plans of Friday still coming up. So this is the stage with some of the finest artists, if I say so myself, the Cube Stage.

And there you have it, the fifth and final stage. Craig Connolly, David Forbes, Jorn van Dijnhoven, Martin de Jong, Richard Durant, Roger Shah, Snyder. And standing right next to me in Amsterdam, AVO, right? AVO. He's going to be there on the Cube stage. We add another stack of amazing artists to our lineup, concluding the Saturday night with the Cube stage. And if this is always going a bit a little too fast, check estatotrans.com for the full lineup. All right, we have him on the decks right now. Ladies and gentlemen, make some noise for AVO.

Given that true intellectual and emotional compatibility are at the very least difficult, if not impossible, to come by, we could always opt for the more temporal gratification of sheer physical attraction. That wouldn't make you a shallow person, would it?

A forest Chevrolet, what Dodge is to Chrysler, what cornflakes are to Post Toasties, what the clear blue sky is to the deep blue sea, what Hank Williams is to Neil Armstrong, can you doubt we were made for each other?

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I realize there are things you say and do you can never take back. But what would you be if you didn't even try? You have to try. So after a lot of thought, I'd like to reconsider. Please, if it's not too late, make it a cheese.

0: Well, we don't care about little accidents like that, so I hope you don't either.
1: If you do, you're going to have an hard time.
0: That's God, that is. He don't like us.

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Now that you're officially on tape, you can all have recording stardom. 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And now I'd like to take a seat over here by my pal Robert.

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1: Live from NPR News in Washington, I'm Korva Coleman. Texas Attorney General Ken Paxton has defeated incumbent U.S. Senator John Cornyn in the Texas GOP runoff primary. Paxton got President Trump's endorsement, even though Cornyn noted he's voted with Trump almost all of the time. Houston Public Media's Andrew Schneider says Cornyn still lost by double digits to Paxton.
2: Cornyn is in his mid-70s. He's a staunch conservative, but he represents the establishment wing of the Texas Republican Party. The party's moved considerably to the right. Paxton's younger. He's long been a favorite with what has developed into the MAGA wing of the party. He made the case over the course of the past year plus that Cornyn's time was past, and particularly that Cornyn wasn't enough of a supporter of President Trump.
1: Andrew Schneider reporting. Paxton will face Democratic State Senator James Tallarico for the Texas Senate seat this fall. Both candidates have already started to release negative messages about each other. Protests continue outside a federal immigration detention center in Newark, New Jersey. Inside, some detainees are said to be on hunger strike. From member station WNYC, Arya Sundaram has more.
3: The blockade outside is to prevent detainees inside on strike from being transferred to other facilities. Catalina Adorno is an organizer with the New Jersey branch of Cosecha, an immigrant labor group.
4: When people get transferred, one, we don't know where they'll be sent. They could be sent to Louisiana, they could be sent to Michigan, they could be sent to California. When they move them, the like system goes dark for up to like, we've seen like up to like 3 days, where like we have no idea where they are.
3: Activists like Adorno are holding an around-the-clock vigil and protest outside the facility while the strike continues. The strikers are protesting conditions inside and demanding the closure of the facility and freedom for those detained. For NPR News, I'm Arya Sundaram in Newark.
1: The Trump administration is proposing a new government-wide non-disclosure agreement for federal employees. NPR's Andrea Hsu reports the administration says media leaks have put federal agents and military members in danger.
5: In its proposed rule, the Office of Personnel Management says recent leaks about immigration enforcement and the U.S. raid on Venezuela underscore the need for NDAs. But the proposal also appears aimed at stopping leaks related to policy and personnel matters more generally. Already, federal workers are required to safeguard confidential and proprietary government information. Now the administration is defining that broadly to include information about internal agency operations and deliberative material that is not publicly available. According to the proposal, agencies would decide for themselves whether to use the NDA, and federal employees would still have the right to disclose information as part of whistleblower complaints. Andrea Hsu, NPR News.
1: You're listening to NPR. The U.S. military says it has conducted another deadly strike on an alleged drug boat in the eastern Pacific. The Pentagon says one alleged drug trafficker was killed and two others survived. The Pentagon says the Coast Guard is looking for them. The U.S. has attacked dozens of similar boats and killed scores of people. The Trump administration has never provided evidence of their links to drug trafficking. Unionized workers at South Korea's Samsung Electronics have approved a proposed labor deal. It would give them a bigger share of corporate profits. NPR's Anthony Kuhn reports the deal averts a looming strike that could have disrupted global semiconductor supply chains.
6: About 74% of some 65,000 workers voted in favor of the deal. It gives workers in the company's most profitable division, which makes memory chips, a 12% cut of annual profits. If they meet this year's profit targets, workers could get an annual bonus of around $400,000 in stocks and cash. Less profitable divisions making products such as TVs and smartphones will get far less. A union representing some of those workers sued but failed to stop the deal. The AI and semiconductor boom has also created a tax windfall for South Korea's government. This has sparked a debate about how to distribute the boom's dividends across South Korean society. Anthony Kuhn, NPR News, Seoul.
1: The National Weather Service is warning it will get hot in parts of Montana and North Dakota in the next few days. Forecasters warn temperatures could get close to 100 degrees or hotter. I'm Korva Coleman, NPR News in Washington.
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Last summer we recorded this album, I had a very severe case of laryngitis, so just for authenticity's sake, tonight I have the same thing. This song is called Why Should I Cry For You? Why should you cry for me? I don't know.

It happens all the time. And normally I'm willing to just make them up in front of you, but... TV, you know. When I make them up, they're usually rude. So, I sing Under the Dark Star Sail. What's the next line? Oh, yeah, I know that. I know. Somebody with. Actually, the audience usually knows it better than I do. You clearly don't. Professional. Professional audience. Yeah. It's the same audience for every band, you know that? It's exactly the same people. Sorry. It's what? The words are up there? Come down here. Oh, here we go, here we go. Well, a bit small, I must say. I knew I should have done it bigger. No, I'll just read through it. Rubbish. Okay. No, that's a different song, you fool. All right, okay, here we go. I'll stop again, I know. I'm not nervous, I'm just forgetful. That was sort of... It's the age. Right. It started well, too, didn't it?

waste away. Goodbye. God bless every one of you. 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
1: Welcome to Athens, Georgia.

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I know I should quit drinking. I haven't even tried.

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If I had a little money, I'd get a few things, like a bottle of vodka and a pack of new guitar strings.

been a wonderful night for me. On guitar, Pity Pia Kausi. On bass, Mana Prakran. On drums, Tommy Ritter. On guitar, Harna Vitta. On keyboard, sax harmonica, Renee Decker. And returning once again, our good friend, Mr. Bodie Bodak on keys.

I always gotta end up with an Eddie Cochran song, man. It was like this.

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Nobody treated him nice while he was alive. You can't buy no respect like the librarian said, but everybody respects the dead. They love the friendly ghost. He was always polite to the people that would tell him that he was nothing but a lazy bum, but goodbye to them, he had to go. Now he's Casper the friendly ghost. And now they say we'll never forget what he learned as we were mean to him, but he never burned us in.

Thank you. How are you all doing? Hey, good. Lovely to be in Brighton. It's great. Marvellous. Thank you. We've got a show of two halves. We're going to do the so-called solo stuff first of all. And then in the second half, we do Foxtrot, which you've never heard of. And no, it's great. I love doing both things as well. First thing was Ace of Wands, taking a lightning pace. And the next thing we're going to do is actually much more up to date. It's a story of unbridled ambition. It's about a guy who's an understudy for somebody else. He plays the part very well, likes doing the part, kills the star, gets away with it. Not only does he get away with that, he marries the guy's wife, gets away with that as well. As you do when you have that much ambition. And this is called The Devil's Cathedral.

0: This is one of those songs that was just hanging around, and we'd run out of songs when we were making the record, and we were like, oh shit, we've got this one left.
1: We recorded this song on October the 6th. Since then, the war has been declared over. If you're like me, you'll remember it like anybody remembers any war. One big drag.
2: A lot of people write songs about wars and government, very social things. But I think about young guys who were like I was when I was young. I had no more idea about any government or political things or anything. And I think about those kind of young guys now who all of a sudden somebody comes up and they're very law-abiding. So if somebody says go, they don't ask any questions, they just go. And I can remember not too long ago seeing a young guy with his right arm gone. Just got back. And I asked him how he was doing. He said he was doing all right now, but he had thought he was gonna die. He said getting shot at didn't bother him. It was getting shot that shook him up. And I tried to put myself in his position at that time. Wonder what he would say. Maybe he cried. Maybe he said,

0: professionals.
1: Foxy, baby. Here I come, baby. Come on, let's do it to you.

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1: Live from NPR News in Washington, I'm Korva Coleman. Texas Attorney General Ken Paxton has defeated incumbent U.S. Senator John Cornyn in the Texas GOP runoff primary. Paxton got President Trump's endorsement, even though Cornyn noted he's voted with Trump almost all of the time. Houston Public Media's Andrew Schneider says Cornyn still lost by double digits to Paxton.
2: Cornyn is in his mid-70s. He's a staunch conservative, but he represents the establishment wing of the Texas Republican Party. The party's moved considerably to the right. Paxton's younger. He's long been a favorite with what has developed into the MAGA wing of the party. He made the case over the course of the past year plus that Cornyn's time was past, and particularly that Cornyn wasn't enough of a supporter of President Trump.
1: Andrew Schneider reporting. Paxton will face Democratic State Senator James Tallarico for the Texas Senate seat this fall. Both candidates have already started to release negative messages about each other. Protests continue.

0: continue outside a federal immigration detention center in Newark, New Jersey. Inside, some detainees are said to be on hunger strike. From member station WNYC, Arya Sundaram has more.
1: The blockade outside is to prevent detainees inside on strike from being transferred to other facilities. Catalina Adorno is an organizer with the New Jersey branch of Cosecha, an immigrant labor group.
2: When people get transferred, one, we don't know where they'll be sent. They could be sent to Louisiana, they could be sent to Michigan, they could be sent to California. When they move them, the like system goes dark for up to like, we've seen like up to like 3 days. We're like, we have no idea where they are.
1: Activists like Adorno are holding an around-the-clock vigil and protest outside the facility while the strike continues. The strikers are protesting conditions inside and demanding the closure of the facility and freedom for those detained. For NPR News, I'm Arya Sundaram in Newark.
0: The Trump administration is proposing a new government-wide non-disclosure agreement for federal employees. NPR's Andrea Hsu reports the administration says media leaks have put federal agents and military members in danger.
3: In its proposed rule, the Office of Personnel Management says recent leaks about immigration enforcement and the U.S. raid on Venezuela underscore the need for NDAs. But the proposal also appears aimed at stopping leaks related to policy and personnel matters more generally. Already, federal workers are required to safeguard confidential and proprietary government information. Now the administration is defining that broadly to include information about internal agency operations and deliberative material that is not publicly available. According to the proposal, agencies would decide for themselves whether to use the NDA, and federal employees would still have the right to disclose information as part of whistleblower complaints. Andrea Hsu, NPR News.
0: You're listening to NPR. The U.S. military says it has conducted another deadly strike on an alleged drug boat in the eastern Pacific. The Pentagon says one alleged drug trafficker was killed and two others survived. The Pentagon says the Coast Guard is looking for them. The U.S. has attacked dozens of similar boats and killed scores of people. The Trump administration has never provided evidence of their links to drug trafficking. Unionized workers at South Korea's Samsung Electronics have approved a proposed labor deal. It would give them a bigger share of corporate profits. NPR's Anthony Kuhn reports the deal averts a looming strike that could have disrupted global semiconductor supply chains.
4: About 74% of some 65,000 workers voted in favor of the deal. It gives workers in the company's most profitable division, which makes memory chips, a 12% cut of annual profits. If they meet this year's profit targets, workers could get an annual bonus of around $400,000 in stocks and cash. Less profitable divisions making products such as TVs and smartphones will get far less. A union representing some of those workers sued but failed to stop the deal. The AI and semiconductor boom has also created a tax windfall for South Korea's government. This has sparked a debate about how to distribute the boom's dividends across South Korean society. Anthony Kuhn, NPR News, Seoul.
0: The National Weather Service is warning it will get hot in parts of Montana and North Dakota in the next few days. Forecasters warn temperatures could get close to 100 degrees or hotter. I'm Corva Coleman, NPR News in Washington.
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Thank you kindly. Thank you, thank you. Good evening to you all then, eh? Eh? Thank you. Thank you all very much for coming up tonight. It's very good of you. As you probably heard, we're doing something on rather a impressive and international level rather shortly. Not yet, however. We'll give you the cue. You've got about another 13 minutes to go, or 11 or something. Anyway, in between now and then, we're going to play you a song which is dedicated to Mr. Robert Burns, the famous poet. This one. Hooray, you read him. Very good. Aren't we cultural then? Very good. This one is called One Brown Mouse. Guess what he

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You in the jungle, baby! Wake up!

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you do when I do my love to you? Do I do what you do when I do my love to you? Do I do what you do when I do my love to you? Do I do what you do when I do my love? But I wish we could play and play and play forever and a day. I know you are got to go home, and I guess I do too. But I only wanted to come to Detroit and do my little do.